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1: Will you hold the line when every one of them is giving up and giving in? 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Tell me, will the stars align? Will heaven step in? Will it save us from our sin? Will it? 'Cause this house of mine.

name of that, Brother Brock, I feel hella shitty because it's like, yo, like if I would've known he was so cool, and it's like, yo, if I would've watched interviews sooner, bro, we were so alike, and it's unfortunate because it's like, yo, when people die, that's when we like them, you know? Because your remorse kind of makes you check them out.

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Gucci man at dawn, catch me ballin' out in London. Tom Brady with the paper, I go Super Bowl, signed it. You sign bold, crazy running to the hundreds. I keep my neck and my wrist at least 100. Hood with the money and they loving it. She got comfortable, she called me by my government. Pull up in the Rolls with the white seats. And pull off in the Porsche like a car thief.